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3: Fox News, I'm Tom Graham. A Massachusetts judge declaring a mistrial in the Lindsay Clancy murder trial. Fox's Brian Yannis outside the Plymouth courthouse.
4: Jury of 9 women and 3 men deliberated for nearly 40 hours over the course of 6.5 days, and they came back deadlocked 3 times.
3: Clancy has admitted to killing her 3 young children. Her defense, though, argues she's not criminally responsible for strangling them to death because she suffered from postpartum psychosis. Attorney Kevin Reddington offering his praise following the mistrial.
5: I'm representing a woman who is a fantastic, wonderful individual. This woman is so brave.
3: He says he is ready to retry the case and blamed one individual juror for the mistrial. 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
3: Fox News, I'm Tom Graham. A Massachusetts judge declaring a mistrial in the Lindsay Clancy murder trial. Fox's Brian Yenis outside the Plymouth courthouse.
4: A jury of 9 women and 3 men deliberated for nearly 40 hours over the course of 6.5 days, and they came back deadlocked 3 times.
3: Clancy has admitted to killing her 3 young children. Her defense, though, argues she's not criminally responsible for strangling them to death because she suffered from postpartum psychosis. Attorney Kevin Reddington offering his praise following the mistrial.
5: I'm representing a woman who is a fantastic, wonderful individual. This woman is so brave.
3: He says he is ready to retry the case and blamed one individual juror for the mistrial. 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

0: not criminally responsible for strangling them to death because she suffered from postpartum psychosis. Attorney Kevin Reddington offering his praise following the mistrial.
1: I'm representing a woman who is a fantastic, wonderful individual. This woman is so brave.
0: He says he is ready to retry the case and blamed one individual juror for the mistrial. 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

0: You're invited to a gospel stage play entitled My Mama's Prayer Room, Saturday, September 5th at the Colonial Center. 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
3: Fox News, I'm Tom Rigotti. The judge declares a mistrial in the Lindsey Clancy murder trial as the Plymouth, Massachusetts jury was deadlocked over whether Clancy was criminally responsible for murdering her three young children. Defense attorney Kevin Reddington slammed one holdout juror, saying he refused to follow the law on reasonable doubt.
4: You could see how defeated they were sitting there. And I got a funny feeling that they would have gone on for another week if they had to. So I hope that guy can sleep well at night.
3: The defense claimed Clancy had postpartum psychosis. The state can retry Clancy. Americans continue to pay more at the pump as the holiday weekend begins. Fox's Jeff Manasseh.
5: The national average for diesel climbing to $5.85 a gallon. The average for regular unleaded, $4.14 per gallon.
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0: The South Hill Revitalization Committee presents the End of Summer Food and Truck Rodeo and Movie Night, Friday, September 11th, beginning at 5 p.m. at Centennial Park. 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
1: 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The Great

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Day.

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3: Fox News, I'm Roxanne Evans. A mistrial in the Lindsey Clancy murder trial. Jurors in Massachusetts failed to reach a unanimous verdict after 7 days of deliberations. Clancy was accused of killing her three young children before attempting to take her own life. Prosecutors could seek a new trial. The Trump administration downplaying the ongoing conflict in the Middle East between the U.S. and Iran, saying it is not a war. President Trump is defending his administration's description of the fighting. And a stronger than expected jobs report.
4: They announced 162,000 jobs, new jobs.
3: President Trump announcing the latest numbers. The unemployment rate held steady at 4.1%. The report comes as the administration touts continued strength in the American labor market. 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
3: Fox News, I'm Roxanne Evans. A mistrial in the Lindsey Clancy murder trial. Jurors in Massachusetts failed to reach a unanimous verdict after 7 days of deliberations. Clancy was accused of killing her three young children before attempting to take her own life. Prosecutors could seek a new trial. The Trump administration downplaying the ongoing conflict in the Middle East between the U.S. and Iran, saying it is not a war. President Trump is defending his administration's description of the fighting. And a stronger than expected jobs report.
4: They announced 162,000 jobs, new jobs.
3: President Trump announcing the latest numbers. The unemployment rate held steady at 4.1%. The report comes as the administration touts continued strength in the American labor market. 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
3: Fox News, I'm Roxanne Evans. A mistrial in the Lindsey Clancy murder trial. Jurors in Massachusetts failed to reach a unanimous verdict after 7 days of deliberations. Clancy was accused of killing her three young children before attempting to take her own life. Prosecutors could seek a new trial. The Trump administration downplaying the ongoing conflict in the Middle East between the U.S. and Iran, saying it is not a war. President Trump is defending his administration's description of the fighting. And a stronger than expected jobs report.
4: They announced 162,000 jobs, new jobs.
3: President Trump announcing the latest numbers. The unemployment rate held steady at 4.1%. The report comes as the administration touts continued strength in the American labor market. 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
3: Fox News, I'm Roxanne Evans. A mistrial in the Lindsey Clancy murder trial. Jurors in Massachusetts failed to reach a unanimous verdict after 7 days of deliberations. Clancy was accused of killing her three young children before attempting to take her own life. Prosecutors could seek a new trial. The Trump administration downplaying the ongoing conflict in the Middle East between the U.S. and Iran, saying it is not a war. President Trump is defending his administration's description of the fighting. And a stronger than expected jobs report.
4: They announced 162,000 jobs, new jobs.
3: President Trump announcing the latest numbers. The unemployment rate held steady at 4.1%. The report comes as the administration touts continued strength in the American labor market. 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
3: Fox News, I'm Roxanne Evans. A mistrial in the Lindsey Clancy murder trial. Jurors in Massachusetts failed to reach a unanimous verdict after 7 days of deliberations. Clancy was accused of killing her three young children before attempting to take her own life. Prosecutors could seek a new trial. The Trump administration downplaying the ongoing conflict in the Middle East between the U.S. and Iran, saying it is not a war. President Trump is defending his administration's description of the fighting. And a stronger than expected jobs report.
4: They announced 162,000 jobs, new jobs.
3: President Trump announcing the latest numbers. The unemployment rate held steady at 4.1%. The report comes as the administration touts continued strength in the American labor market. 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
5: This is WREL meteorologist Chris Michaels with the forecast for your Saturday. Highs low to mid-90s today, and the chance for strong to severe thunderstorms. That coming through anytime after 1 or 2 p.m. That chance dropping down as we head into the overnight with temperatures at about 70 degrees. Maybe a few hit or miss downpours Sunday, non-severe. Highs low to mid-80s. Listen here every hour for WREL forecasts, and when severe weather breaks out, we break in.
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0: Good morning, Tradio fans and listeners, and welcome to Saturday Tradio on the Radio. It's your show to call in to buy, sell, trade, or give away right here on the air on Rewind 1019-447-7128 is that number to call for Tradio on the Radio in just a minute or two. But before we get to your calls, let's go down to Henderson Fruit and Produce, talk to Miss Crystal. She's got some great specials going on today, don't you, Crystal?
1: 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If anyone has any questions, you can reach us at 252-492-1185. And we're located at 1215 on Norlana Road in Henderson. We will be open on Monday, 8 to 12.
0: All right, Miss Crystal. Thank you so much. Have a wonderful weekend, okay?
1: Thank you. You too.
0: Thank you. Bye-bye. That's Crystal down at Henderson Fruit and Produce, where she's got a warehouse full of other items. Go down there and check them out today. All right, let's look over the reminders real quick before we get to your calls, and then I'll talk about some other stuff real quick. Okay, so first of all, please, no advertising of firearms on the show, no mattresses or box springs either, please. Now, if you're a business or you offer some kind of service, well, that's a paid ad, whether it's child care in your home or handyman services. Maybe do some kind of lawn care like tree trimming, grass mowing, plant planting, leaf raking, and such like that. Maybe you're a backyard mechanic or you custom make items, sit with the elderly, clean houses. Any of those kinds of things are considered a business, therefore a paid ad. Call us here at the station, 447-4007. Leave us a message and we'll get back with you and arrange an advertising program suited just for your needs, whether it's here on Tradio or anywhere else within our Lakes Media network of stations. Now, callers, please keep those calls to 30 seconds or less and no more than 5 items per call, please. And we're going to hold on just a second before we get to those calls, because I want to, first of all, hats off to the Palmer Springs Volunteer Fire Department for a delicious meal last night. That shrimp and catfish dinner was absolutely excellent, okay, FYI. And look, y'all, the South Hill Volunteer Fire Department is doing their bucket drive today. So they'll be in various places around the town collecting money to help them out with their supplies and their needs for fighting your fires and responding to your calls when you need service. And kudos to them for going out in the rain and all that last night, making calls for down trees and all kinds of stuff. We still have some down trees around the area and some power outages too. So we'll talk about that a little bit later on, but anyway, we're going to catch this call right here. Good morning, you're on Tradio. Hello, you're on Tradio. Well, maybe not. Try this one. Good morning, you're on Tradio.
2: Hey, good morning.
0: Hey, there, buddy. How you doing?
2: Oh, all right, I guess. Another pretty day.
0: Right now it is.
2: Yes, sir.
0: How can I help today, buddy?
2: Yeah, sir. I'm looking for a small pickup truck, maybe a four-wheel drive. If anyone has one for sale, it runs good. I'm sure looking for one.
0: Okay.
2: Call at 434-233-7824.
0: 7824. All right, buddy. Thank you for calling. Good luck finding that pickup.
2: Yeah, thank you for advertising.
0: Yes, sir.
2: Have a great day, sir.
0: You too, buddy. Thank you.
2: Thank you.
0: Bye-bye. I leave a small pickup for maybe a four-wheel drive one, even if you've got one for sale. You can hook him up, give him a call at 233-7824, 233-7824. Good morning. Well, lost you too. All right, sorry about that. I know that line works. It's just not the line. Okay. And kudos to those power crews, too, that went out and restored power to the folks that did get their power restored last night or overnight or whenever they worked overnight to get folks back on. I know they still are experiencing some power outages because there were a lot of trees down. I just could not believe where I was at the time that it came through. I didn't think it was that bad, but apparently it was a whole lot worse than I thought it was. But anyway, I hope you all are safe and in a place and you've got power. And if you don't, they'll get to you sooner or later. Okay, all the power companies are having those issues. Dominion, Mecklenburg Electric, and Southside Electric, they're all out there working on those power lines. So let's go back to the phone. Good morning on Tradio.
3: Good morning, Jenna.
0: Good morning, dear. How you doing today?
3: I'm doing fine.
0: Good, good. What you got going on, my dear? You got somebody's birthday today?
3: I have another great-grandson's birthday today, and it's Caleb Pierce.
0: Caleb Pierce. Well, happy birthday to Caleb.
3: 5 this month, I think.
0: Oh, my goodness. Wow, you sound like my family, because I got, yeah, we got a bunch this month, too. Anyway. All right, my dear. Well, look, happy birthday to Caleb. I hope you're going to get him. If he'll come by and see you, you give him some of that banana nut bread, right?
3: I will. I got a refrigerator full.
0: All right, my dear. Well, look.
3: All right.
0: Hope you have a wonderful day, okay? Thank you, dear.
3: Okay,
0: bye. Bye-bye. Happy birthday to Caleb Pierce, her great-grandson. Wow, she's got some banana nut bread. Let's try to get in. She's got some banana nut bread for you. Okay, so goodbye and see her, and you get a piece of that bread. All right.

0: 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So Alex was wrapping up some sets of blades yesterday, as a matter of fact. So stop in and see him. 733 East 2nd Street in Chase City, 372-4902, or right downtown South Hill, 106 South Mecklenburg Avenue, 447-3779 for Graham Hardware. Good morning on Tradio.
1: Jimmy.
0: Yeah, buddy. What's happening
1: to you? Jim, how you doing?
0: How are you, bud?
1: I'm all right. I'm going to tell you, I'm sitting here at the store here on exit 229, second exit after you come into North Carolina. I got watermelon, seeded and non-seeded. Got canary melon, cantaloupe, tomatoes, and a whole bag of sweet corn. And my number is 252-425-4305.
0: All right, Tim. Thank you, buddy. Appreciate you calling, man. Have a good one.
1: All right.
0: Bye-bye. All right, got some watermelons, got the seedless and the seeded ones, got some canary melons, got some cantaloupes, some tomatoes and sweet corn. Check him out. He's at exit 229. That's Owen Road exit down in right off of I-85. Call him up, 252-425-4305. That's 252-425-4305. Okay. All right. 447-7128, that's my number for Tradio on the radio. There was something else I wanted to put out there. Yeah, drop some cash in those buckets as you go by the South Hill Fire Department's spots where they're sitting in the road. I know they're on Atlantic Street, a couple of places. They're over on Main. They're probably out on South Hill Avenue. They're probably somewhere on Danville Street and Mecklenburg Avenue. So, and they're probably over there on, let's see, is that Fur? That's probably not Fur. That is, maybe it is Fur Street. No, that one's Fur. I can't remember which street that is. Anyway, over there, right there at Deacon Jones, okay? All right, let's go back to the phone. Good morning on Tradio.
2: Good morning, Jimmy. How are you?
0: Fine, my dear. How you doing today?
2: I'm doing well.
0: Good.
2: I want to let you know that Tradio does work.
0: Like I know.
2: Everyone says, because there was two people that called me about fixing the receiver
0: stereo
2: thing.
0: Okay, uh-huh, uh-huh.
2: And I've got it set up for Tuesday, and I want to thank them so much.
0: Cool, that's great. Fantastic.
2: Yes.
0: All right, so have you sold a wheelchair yet?
2: No, I have not.
0: Oh,
2: it's
0: shucks.
2: Still here.
0: Okay.
2: And they can call, and I will give them information or whatever that they need on it.
0: Okay.
2: All right.
0: All right, that's
2: 775-734-7655.
0: 7-6-5-5-7-7-4-7-6-5-5. All right, I had
2: yes.
0: A prefix wrong. All right, dear, thanks so much. I'm used to your 917 number.
2: Well, that one's,
0: I know,
2: people say they can't really hear, so
0: okay.
2: But anyway, you have a good day, Jimmy, and
0: too,
2: thank
0: dear.
2: You so much.
0: Thanks so much, too. Mm-hmm. Bye-bye.
2: Bye-bye.
0: All right, she got somebody to work on that stereo system for her, and she's still got a power wheelchair for sale. It reclines. You can lay all the way down and take a nap if you want to. Anyway, give her a call, 774-7655, 774-7655. So I was going to kind of give you a little bit of a thought. Looks like Dominion still has some. Is that Dominion? Yeah, there are a couple of places here around South Hill. Dominion still has outages, not too badly, but up near Alberta, they've got right many, and down toward Lawrenceville, and then points east and north there. They got a bunch up toward Richmond, so and Petersburg and up that way. So. They got crews all over the place for Dominion. Mecklenburg Electric has very few. Most of theirs are over around the Emporia area, or some in Brunswick County as well. So almost none in Mecklenburg County. Isn't that great? Good morning on Tradio.
1: Jimmy.

0: Yes, sir. What I say wrong?
1: I'm looking for a seamstress.
0: Okay.
1: Somebody to do some sewing.
0: Okay.
1: I just want to fix some old overhauls and jackets and stuff. They just wear so good, I hate to throw them away.
0: I got you.
1: Okay. Don't nobody do no sewing no more.
0: It's hard to find somebody. Anybody, yep.
1: If there's anybody out there to do it, please call me. Same number.
0: 252-425-4305.
1: You got it, brother.
0: Thank you, buddy. Appreciate you calling, man. Bye-bye. Hey, he needs some clothing repaired, okay? If you're a seamstress and you want to help out Mr. Tim, give him a call at 252-425-4305. That's 252-425-4305. Good morning on Tradio.
2: Good morning. How are you?
0: Good morning. How are you doing, dear?
2: Okay.
0: Good. What can I do for you?
2: I wanted to post the 8x6 oblong containers, 150 containers per case.
0: Okay.
2: And I have the Hair portable air conditioner still.
0: Okay.
2: I got the Yoshmar single exhaust R5-3.
0: Okay.
2: The Devil dual exhaust.
0: Okay.
2: And the 13 horsepower OHV motor.
0: That is a gas one, not propane, right?
2: Yes, sir.
0: Okay.
2: And the phone number is 434-321-3621.
0: 3621. Thanks, dear. Have a wonderful day, okay? Enjoy your weekend.
2: Thanks, you too.
0: Thank you. Bye-bye.
2: All right, bye.
0: Got some 6x8-inch food containers, for like to-go container kind of things with a clear plastic lids. Got the Hair portable air conditioner. I think it's a 8,000 BTU. I could be wrong on that. Got a single exhaust for a motorbike. It's a R5-3. She also has a dual exhaust for a motorbike, and she's got a 13 horsepower OHV gas powered motor, came out of a generator. Might work well for you for something. Give her a call at 321-3621. 321-3621. Good morning on Tradio.
3: Yes, good morning. Hi there. Just heard part of the conversation when you and the young lady were discussing about somebody who had worked on her stereo. And could you ask that guy? Well, I need somebody to work on my stereo.
0: Okay.
3: My number is 434-262-5816.
0: 5816. 262-5816.
3: Yes, sir.
0: All right. Need some stereo repair. All right. Let's see if we can get you some help there, bud.
3: Okay, thank you, sir.
0: Thank you. Bye-bye. All right. He needs some stereo repair, too. Whoever's doing that, they need to be advertising with me. Okay. Give him a call at 262-5816. Get your name out there. That's how it works, you know. That's kind of a business kind of thing. So, you know, I would love to advertise for you if you want to call me up and we'll talk about rates and stuff. Anyway. But anyway, this guy is looking to get some stereo repair. 262-5816. 262-5816. Good morning on Tradio.
4: Yes, sir. How you doing this morning?
0: Fine, buddy. How are you today?
4: Man, I'm doing great today. So far,
0: so good. All right, very good. You got power. That's the main thing, right?
4: That's it, man. I just want to put on I do still have it. That four wheel mobility scooter. And it's called a made by Pride. It's called Pride Phoenix four wheel mobility scooter. I do have the original paperwork with it and everything. I bought it brand new. I just looking forward just to get rid of it now. I've been had it too long, and like I said, the only reason I'm getting rid of it because I upgraded to a new one.
0: I got you.
4: And I do still have the aluminum loading ramp with it as well, if somebody's interested in that, to put on the back of a vehicle.
0: Okay.
4: If anybody's interested in either one, they can give me a call at 434-471-1523.
0: All right, buddy. Thank you for calling, man. Have yourself a good day, okay?
4: You too as well, sir.
0: Thank you. Bye-bye. Got the Pride Phoenix mobility scooter. It's a four-wheel model. Also got a hauling, loading ramp thing to haul it with. and put it on the back of your ride to carry with you when you go. 471-1523. 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
0: Yeah, big event next weekend with the test and tune and the kids' big wheel racing. That's a power wheel, excuse me, racing. That sounds like fun. I'd like to see that. And that's kind of slower pace from about my speed. You know what I mean? All right. Check it out. Roxboro Motorsports Park down in Timberlake. All right. Let's see who we got here. Good morning on Tradio.
8: Hey, Jimmy. I still got that oversized sofa and chair with all the pillows. And I'm let it go today for $50 as long as you can come get it before 5 o'clock.
0: Okay.
8: And my number is 434-917-1759.
0: What color is it?
8: It's brown and tan.
0: Okay.
8: It's cloth, made of cloth.
0: Cloth, okay. All right, sofa and the chair with the pillows all ready to go.
8: Yep.
0: Got you covered, man. Thanks for calling.
8: Thanks.
0: Bye-bye. Got an oversized sofa and chair with the pillows to go with it. It's kind of brown and tan, sort of neutral colors there. And it's cheap if you come get it today. All right, call them up, 917-1759. 917-1759 is his number to call, okay? All right, let's see here. Lloyd's Estate Sales is having a big sale starting next Thursday. This is going to be huge because they're doing it 4 days. It starts on Thursday the 10th. And is that right? It says 10 through 30. Yeah, Thursday the 10th at 10 a.m. Okay, and it goes to 5 Thursday and Friday. And then Saturday and Sunday, it'll go from 10 till 3. Now, they call all crafters. You don't want to miss this one. 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Watch their Facebook page for some pictures. They'll probably be doing putting those out. I don't know if he'll be working on Monday or not, because I'm not going to be working on Monday, just so you know. But he'll probably have them up by Tuesday evening sometime. You can check out the pictures on their Facebook page or go to estatesales.net to see those pictures. Same time frame on those, okay? Now, if you need directions, you got questions, or maybe you have an estate you want to liquidate, you can call Lloyd's Estate Sales at 434-446-6589. 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That big sale. Oh, by the way, I didn't tell you where it was, did I? It's at 647 Alexander Drive in Bracy. Okay. Now that's, you go down 903 and you take a right on or left, depends on which way you're coming from, on Morristown Road. drive on down that way a little bit, and Alexander Drive is off to the left. Okay, you're going down that road a little ways. Okay, so it's out in the country, kind of real. It's, I believe the lake is in the backyard, if I'm not badly mistaken. But anyway, at least a piece of the lake. So anyway, it's down Bracy. About I can't tell you in miles. Can't tell you in, from South Hill how long it'll take you to get there, but it won't be too bad. Go on out there, check it out. It's Thursday, Friday, Saturday, and Sunday. All begins at 10 o'clock each day till 5 on Thursday and Friday until 3 on Saturday and Sunday, okay? Sound like fun. A lot of cool stuff. All right. All right, folks, 447-7128. That's my number for Tradio on the radio. Let's call me up. Let's put you on, and we'll talk about your items you've got for sale, trade, or giveaway today, okay? All right, coming up tonight over at the Colonial Center, it's a gospel stage play entitled My Mama's Prayer Room. Now, this is not produced by the Colonial. It's an outside-type production. It's written, produced, and directed by Bernice Thompson Barner. And she's going to have special guest, musical guest appearing. He's recording artist Reverend Philip E. Knight Sr. He'll be giving you some inspirational song, okay? And it all begins at 6 o'clock. Doors open at 5. And get this, admission is free. So come early to get the seat you want. Call Jeff if you need to ask some questions. 774-0685, 774-0685, okay? All right, 447-7128, that's my number for Tradio on the radio. If you got some items to put on the show today, give me a ring. Let me put you on, and we'll talk about your items you've got for sale, trade, or giveaway today, okay? Tell you about something else going on tomorrow evening, okay, over in Clarksville. It's the Lake Life Live Summer Concert Series. They're doing it on Sunday this time around, because it's Labor Day weekend, so you get to be off on Monday. Yes, indeed. Okay, anyway, it's JB and the Get Down Browns and the Embers featuring Craig Willard, okay? It's going to be Sunday. The gates open at 4. The band starts up at 5, and they play till about 10 o'clock. It's going to be a fun, fun time. It's just $5 to get in. It's cash-only event, and they'll have some vendors with food and beverages there too, and so therefore there is no outside food or beverages allowed, okay? Nor pets, okay? So don't bring your pets. Anyway, it's dangerous for them. I'm sorry, it's just dangerous for them to come, and all the crowd and all that, they get lost, get hurt, injured, whatever, and we don't want that to happen. You know what I'm saying? Anyway, also, no, did I say no outside food or beverages? Okay, good. I did now, right? Okay. All right, come on out. Bring your shagging shoes. Bring your photo ID. Bring your beach chair, your towels to sit on, and some cash, too, because, like I say, it's cash only. $5 to get in, and bring the whole family. It's going to be a fun, fun time over at the Lake Life Live Summer Concert Series in Clarksville. It's right there on Virginia Avenue. And while that's going on, or just before that goes on, the New Birth Car Club is going to be doing a car show. All up and down the streets of Clarksville, starting at about 3 o'clock. They'll knock it off about 7 or so. And now, you can just come out and show off your car. If you want to have your car judged, call James. There is a small admission fee, 233-7880, 233-7880 for James with the New Birth Car Club, okay? How about that? All right, 447-7128. That's my number for Tradio on the radio. Got some items to put on the show today. Give me a ring and let me put you on. And I'll tell you what, we're going to take a little quick break here. We're going to go and check out Miss Jessica. She is Powerscape Solutions. She wants to clean you up. 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
10: 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If we don't have it, you don't need it.
0: That's right. If they don't have it, you don't need it. That's Rent Equip. Go by and see Lori and Jan and Kevin and the whole crew of their Rent Equip. They all got all your tools and equipment that you need to rent. You don't have to buy it, okay? All right. They'll help you out. All right, let's go down to South Hill Farmers Market. Melody is down there. She is going to tell us all about what's happening at the Farmers Market today. Melody, you've got some great vendors, some good produce, and all kinds of other stuff down there today, don't you?
11: We do. We've got 15 vendors today.
0: Wow.
11: We're missing some with power outages and stuff that were around
0: right.
11: the area.
0: Right.
11: But we've got produce, honey, soaps, and jewelry, and baked goods, and walking sticks.
0: Okay.
11: I'm using my walking stick until I get out of this boot.
0: I got you. Oh, goodness. Poor thing.
11: Yeah. But anyway, I'm doing good. And we're all looking forward to everybody coming down here and seeing us.
0: Now, did the lady with the spinning wheel come today?
11: She did not. She's one of them that was out of power.
0: Oh, shucks. That's too bad. I was looking forward to hearing about her. And I know there's some folks who are looking forward to seeing her do that that ancient and almost lost art. You know what I mean?
11: I know. It's really neat because she raises her own rabbits and uses those fur to make her yarn.
0: How about that? Isn't that cool?
11: Cool.
0: How about Kelly? Did she come today? I know she was planning on coming to a pop-up and talk about the town, right?
11: And Kelly didn't make it today.
0: Well,
11: she's sick.
0: Oh, no. Well, goodness gracious.
11: So keep her in good thoughts.
0: Okay, yeah, really, definitely. Definitely. So, okay. So, but you got honey and you got some, you got all kinds of vegetables and fruits and crafty kind of things, handmade. All of this stuff is either homegrown or handmade, right?
11: Quilts and embroidery items, too.
0: Cool. Okay. And all these things are handmade and made or created by the person that is selling them, right?
11: That's right.
0: And if you wanted to be a vendor, you can tell me how to do that, can't you?
11: All right. You go to southhillva.org, all in lowercase letters.
0: Okay.
11: And go to Farmers Market.
0: Mm-hmm.
11: And then go to forms and fill out your application and hit submit, and they will send it to me.
0: All righty.
11: And I think
0: okay.
11: And I think we're getting ready to put on the ones for the. We've got a Christmas one coming up in November and one in December.
0: Okay, cool. And your regular season ends October 31st, right? So you'll be there every Saturday from now through October 31st. So you still got, that's 7 Saturdays that you can still show your stuff at the farmer's market,
11: and
0: right?
11: That's right.
0: All right. And then the couple of weekends in November and December for the Christmas farmers market. So,
11: right.
0: All right. Well, Melody, thank you so much. And, of course, you are at the Market Square today. You're not over at the South Hill Exchange, right? You're at the corner of Mecklenburg Avenue.
11: Yeah, we are outdoors today.
0: And Danville Street. And when I came through earlier this morning, that light was flashing. Is it still flashing or has they got that fixed yet?
11: One is still flashing, but they've been working on it.
0: Okay. So be careful as you're heading, you're moving around there. So, okay, Melody. Well, thank you so much for all that information, and I hope you'll have a wonderful day at the farmer's market, and I hope a bunch of folks come down there and see you.
11: All right, Jimmy. Thank you.
0: Thank you, Melody. All right.
11: Bye-bye.
0: All right. Melody Coleman down there at South Hill Farmers Market. She got all kinds of vendors down there today. Some of them had some issues with the power and all that, with the power outages. Couldn't make it. And poor Kelly's sick. And goodness gracious, I was looking forward to hearing about what she was going to be talking about. And also about that spinning wheel lady, too. Maybe she'll be there next weekend, okay? All right, let's see. Call me up now, 447-7128. If you have something you want to put on the Tradio show, ring me up. I know someone was calling earlier and didn't wait. Okay. Sorry about that. 447-7128 is my number for Tradio on the radio. Well, we still got a bunch of stuff coming up in the very near future, coming up all around the area. Like, family responder, first responder family fun day down at the Lake Gaston Fire and EMS. That's coming up on Saturday, October the 3rd from 11 till 3. It's a day of safety, fun, and community. A bunch of kids' activities. It's fun for the whole family, but they got you get to meet the real firefighters. You get to touch a truck. There's a water play zone. There are fire safety games, the bouncy house, and more fun things for kids to do. Plus, there'll be various agencies there showing off what they have, what they do. They'll have some free food, some door prizes, too. So come on out. Check it out. That's going to be on Saturday, October 3rd from 11 till 3, Lake Gaston Fire and EMS. That's on Highway 903 down in Bracy. Okay, let's go to the phone. Good morning on Tradio.
12: Good morning from Bracy.
0: Good. Well, hey, Bracy, how are you doing this morning?
12: I think we fared better than South Hill and areas around us. At least we did right here.
0: Right. I got you. Yeah. Yeah, there was I kind of rode through some of the back streets in South Hill this morning because I heard about a friend of mine's house that got kind of beat up pretty bad with a tree. There was one road that was closed over on Opie Road. There was a tree across the road over there on Opie Road between Atlantic Street and Plank Road. There was a bunch of debris down in different places, and I saw big tree limbs and stuff like that in people's yards. I'm like, goodness gracious. And I didn't have any, and I'm out in Union Level. I didn't have anything out there. So just a few leaves.
12: Oh, man.
0: But anyway, how can I help you, my dear?
12: Well, my husband and I had the garage sale last week, and we are just going to be open today until 12:30.
0: Uh-huh.
12: It's at 118 Blackridge Road. Right near Tanglewood entrance.
0: Okay.
12: And can I list things or?
0: Yeah, you can tell me what, got a few things that you got.
12: We got a few things. We have a large gold frame mirror from our bathroom that we redid with two matching sconce lights. We have a extra large spray tent for painting. It's 10 by 8 by 6'6". Let's see. We have a garden hose. We have a like new desk chair. I have household items. I have a gravity-free lounger and a Tommy Bahama beach chair, plus other things.
0: Okay, that's enough. What's that number, dear?
12: Oh, 607-242-2087.
0: 2087. All right, dear. Well, good luck with that. And you're going on today till what, 2 or 3 o'clock?
12: Oh, no, only about 12:30.
0: To about 12:30. Okay, gotcha.
12: Yeah, yep.
0: All right.
12: But they can call, of course, if they're interested in anything.
0: All right. Thanks, dear.
12: Thank you so much.
0: Thank you. Have a wonderful day, okay?
12: Okay, you bye-bye. Too.
0: Okay, bye-bye. I got a garage sale going on today for a short time to about 12:30 or so. Had some leftovers from last week's yard sale. Got a large gold mirror and some sconces to that you can coordinate with that. Got a spray tent. Okay, you'd like to do some painting and stuff. 10 by 8 by 6.5, I believe. Also got a garden hose. Got, I can't read what that is. A gravity lounger, a gravity, zero gravity lounger. That sounds kind of cool. 607-242-2087 is her number. She's right there beside Tanglewood Shores, 118 Blackridge Road. Okay, 607-242-2087. I hear something weird. Hang on. Oh, that's my air conditioner. Okay. All right, 447-7128. That's my number for Tradio on the radio. Got some items to put on the show today. Give me a ring and let me put you on the air and we'll talk about your items you've got for sale, trade, or giveaway today. Maybe you're trying to find something today. Well, this is the place to do it, 447-7128. 828. 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You need, if you broke down on the side of the road and you need some roadside service, they can come out and take care of that for you. And but if the roadside service doesn't work out and you need more extensive repair, well, they can pick you up and haul you into their shop downtown South Hill, where they do all of your automotive repair and maintenance, from computer diagnostics to brakes, shocks, oil changes, front end alignments, air conditioner repair, maintenance, doesn't matter. They do all your automotive automotive repair and maintenance, okay? And they do your state inspections too. Got that 9 of 26 on the windshield. You need to get that thing changed up sometime this month so that you're not illegal, okay? So stop in to see them, 126 West Main Street, across from the DMV office, or call them up for a tow or an appointment to do some, you know, mechanical work or maintenance or whatever you need done. And by the way, they're looking for another mechanic to put on the staff. You know, they're a busy kind of place, so they need another mechanic. If you have that skill, ability, etc., and some good experience, apply in person, please. 126 West Main here in South Hill at Brown's Towing and Auto Repair, okay? All right, let's see who we got here. Good morning, you on radio.
13: Well, good morning, Jimmy.
0: Hey there, my friend. How are you, buddy?
13: Yeah, doing pretty well. How about you, bud?
0: I'm doing good. You got power out there today?
13: Yeah. Everything seems to be doing pretty good, except for a whole lot of mess laying in the yard.
0: Okay, I got you. Well, I was...
13: It was everywhere.
0: Everywhere...
13: You had to start early.
0: Right. Everywhere I went this morning and last night, there was something in the road. I mean, there were little branches, little whatever, all over the place, and then of course some roads completely blocked, so you're lucky that you didn't get blocked in and didn't and still have power, because I know up toward Dundas there's some places that are out. So
13: I think they worked on that problem they had here a while back, here a couple years ago.
0: That's good.
13: Did a lot of cutting and trimming to cut that stuff down around here.
0: I got you.
13: Right. Although I had to pick up some limbs out of the road and stuff.
0: Yeah, it's still some of that all around, so.
13: Yeah.
0: All right, so start telling me what you got today, bud, so we can answer another call.
13: I've got that Monty 4-speed transmission, still have that. It's a rear-wheel drive, standard shift, came out of a Chevelle.
0: Okay.
13: It'll fit a Camaro or full-size, just about anything General Motors.
0: Okay.
13: That's standard shift. I have these three deuces. It's a complete setup. Been rebuilt. Looks like new. It has the linkage, fuel block, fittings, everything.
0: It's on the manifold too, isn't it?
13: Oh, yeah. It's on the manifold. It's complete. It's all assembled.
0: Ready to go. Just chunk it on there. Okay. Gotcha.
13: Just chunk it on there and start her up.
0: All right.
13: I've got a set of aluminum heads for a small block Chevy with the valve covers. Yeah, I've got those rally wheel caps for a square body Chevrolet pickup truck half ton. And I have the 409 small block Chevy high performance engine. It's a new build, 0 miles, turnkey.
0: Okay.
13: And my phone number will be 434-676-9352 or 262-5024.
0: All right, my friend. Thanks so much for calling in this morning. Have yourself a great day, okay?
13: You too, buddy.
0: Take care, man.
13: Yeah, bye.
0: Bye-bye. I got a Muncie 4-speed automatic. 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And got a 409 Chevy high-performance engine. It is a new build. 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Good morning on Tradio. Hello, you're on Tradio. Oh, didn't want to wait, did you? Sorry about that. Okay, call me back. 447-7128. That's my number for Tradio on radio. 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
0: 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Goodbye, see him. 639 West Danville Street here in South Hill. Okay. All right, folks, 447-7128. Let's see who we got here on the phone. Good morning on radio. That's you.
16: Oh, yes. Okay. We're having a yard sale at 71 Friendly Drive in South Hill. It's across from the old Warren store.
0: Okay.
16: And it's kitchen items.
0: You're breaking up real bad, dear.
16: Bikes, fridge, dishes, and stuff.
0: All right. You got a number to call?
16: Yes, 434-262-5958.
0: All right. Right across from Warren's store. Okay?
16: Yes, sir.
0: All right, dear. Look,
16: down
0: good
16: the
0: luck.
16: Driveway.
0: Good luck. Right,
16: thank you.
0: Okay, thank you.
16: Thank you. Bye-bye.
0: Bye. All right, yard sale going on today, and I she was breaking up really bad, so I couldn't hear what she was saying. But anyway, one of some stuff she had. 71 Finley Drive, that's right across from LG Warren's store on Highway 47, about 2 miles from radio station. Anyway, you can call her at 262-5958 if you got questions, 262-5958. Good morning on Tradio. Hello? You're on Tradio. That's you. Hello. Hello, Dolly. No, you don't want to talk to me. That is the right button. That's the right button. Those buttons are pushed. That's right. There you go. Okay. Nope. All right. Sorry about that. Try me again. Yeah, let's try that one. Good morning on Tradio.
17: Yes, I'm looking at having the scrap metal they want to get rid of.
0: Uh-huh.
17: Such as washing machines, refrigerators, air conditioners, lawnmowers, anything like that.
0: Right.
17: My number is 434-865-5933.
0: All right, buddy. Thank you for calling. Have yourself a great weekend, okay?
17: Oh, you too. Thanks.
0: Yeah, man. Uh-huh, bye. I've got some old scrap metal, old appliances, old lawnmowers, whatever is metal, and you want to just get rid of it, he's glad to take it off your hands. Give him a call, 865-5933, 865-5933. Good morning on Tradio. That's you. I guess you don't want to be on then, do you? That's all right. That's fine. You don't want to be on. You don't have to talk to me. That's okay. I forgive you. Good morning on Tradio.
18: Good morning, Jimmy.
0: Hey there, buddy.
18: I've got some fans for sale.
0: Fans? Okay. All right.
18: Yeah, fans. They're like, I've got four of them, and they're like those big round barrel looking things, you know, that are orange, and they got wheels.
0: Okay.
18: And they retail it for $2.90 at Home Depot, and these are like new. I've only used them for 4 hours.
0: Oh wow!
18: It's a long story.
0: Okay. Okay.
18: Had an emergency need for van.
0: I got you.
18: So I'm selling them for $100 a piece.
0: Okay.
18: And so somebody can save themselves $190.
0: All right. Okay. So what's the diameter of the blades? Kind of.
18: They're like 28 inches, I think.
0: Okay. Okay.
18: And they got the inline motor. It's not the really huge one, you know. It's not the 4 foot diameter, but
0: right.
18: It's a big one.
0: Good size fan. That's good size fan. 2.5 foot.
18: Yes.
0: You know, approximately.
18: Yes, sir. And okay. They can call me at 434-774-0713. And also, I am looking for something that's kind of like a unicorn. It's so rare. And that is a cheap pickup truck.
0: You're right. Talk about a unicorn. That word cheap that describes it. Yeah.
18: That's almost an oxymoron.
0: Yeah, it is. Exactly right, man. Ain't nothing cheap about a pickup. If it's cheap, it's cheap because you're going to spend a lot of money on it.
18: It can be old and beat up and ugly.
0: Right, I got you. Just so long as it runs.
18: So long as it runs.
0: I got you, man.
18: And,
0: that's what I'm driving right now.
18: If somebody's got one of those unicorns or oxymorons for sale, they can call me at 434-774-0713.
0: All right, my friend. Thanks so much for calling. Have a great day, man. We'll see you.
18: You too, man.
0: All right.
18: Thank you.
0: Bye-bye. All right. You ain't lying on that, buddy. All right, look, he's got four of these big fans, about 26, 28-inch in diameter. They are on wheels. You can roll them around and spin them around and to dry out stuff or just push a lot of air. Anyway, they've been used 4 hours, he said. Anyway, plus he's looking for a inexpensive pickup. It doesn't have to be pretty, just so long as it runs and goes and is inspectable. Give him a call, 774-0713, 774-0713 is that number. Good morning on Tradio.
19: Good morning. I'd like to make a comment if I can.
0: I'll try. Okay, maybe. Okay. Let's see what kind of comment you got. Make a comment.
19: Yeah, it's about the Palm Springs fish and shrimp dinner last night.
0: Uh-huh.
19: That's some of the best food I've ever had.
0: You ain't lying, girl. I tell you, I had some of it. Ooh-wee, boy, they know how to cook down there, don't they?
19: Yes, it was delicious. Yeah. And if you didn't buy a plate, you really missed out.
0: You missed out. You sure did. Surely did.
19: Yes.
0: So next time, they got a chicken dinner coming up next month sometime, I believe. So keep that in mind. They'll be telling me about that next week, I'm sure. But anyway, I saw they had a little sign up there when I drove through. I said, chicken dinner coming up. All right. Okay. So be ready. Be ready. That's what I got to say. Okay.
19: I'm ready.
0: Thank you, dear. I appreciate that so much. And I know they do too. Thank you.
19: Okay.
0: Bye-bye.
19: Bye.
0: She enjoyed that fish and shrimp dinner just as much as I did. She said it was delicious too. All right. Good morning on Tradio. Well, what is it with y'all, man? 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Mike's got firewood for sale too, $70 a load, seasoned hardwood firewood. And I need some greening, probably throw some of that in for you too. Got a sawmill as well. 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Good morning on Tradio.
20: Yeah, good morning, Jimmy.
0: Hey, buddy. What's up, man?
20: We are having a yard sale out here on Main Street in La Crosse. Have a bunch of different items, a lot of clothes, a bunch of women's purses, and nothing is over $3.
0: Oh, wow. Okay. Got a number to call for info? Or oh, I know you don't need directions to Main Street in La Crosse. But,
20: yeah, they can call if they need anything. Number is 434-210-210. 2035. We'll be out here probably till about 12:30.
0: Okie dokie, buddy. Thanks, man. Have a good one here.
20: Thank you, sir.
0: Good luck. Bye-bye. Got a big yard sale going on Main Street, La Crosse. Nothing over $3, he says. Okay, he'll be out there about noon or 12:30 or so. Call him up, 210-2035. If you need directions or info, yard sale Main Street, La Crosse. Good morning on Tradio. Okay, I know you're listening online. There's a delay between online and live, so go ahead and speak to me.
21: Oh, I knew there was something going on.
0: Yeah, that's okay. It. Okay, go ahead. What you got?
21: What is the enigma of the lady having a yard sale in near Tanglewood?
0: Near Tanglewood. Let's see here. Where is she? Had a weird number. Yeah, she is 607.
21: Uh-huh.
0: 242-2087.
21: Okay.
0: All right, you got it?
21: Yeah, I got it. Thank you.
0: Thank you. Have a wonderful weekend, okay?
21: You too. Bye-bye.
0: All right. Hopefully we made some connections there. Okay, folks, I'm out of time now. Got to send out a couple of birthday wishes, okay? For one, to my stepmom, Janice Martin, celebrating a birthday today. Happy birthday to Janice and my sweet sister-in-law, Laura Martin, celebrating a birthday today as well. Okay, so happy birthday to you ladies. Hope y'all have a wonderful, wonderful day and weekend. Now, look, I'm taking the day off on Monday, Labor Day. My dad used to say, tell a story about how he had to go to work on Labor Day. He got all in trouble because he didn't show up because it was Labor Day. He thought he was supposed to be off. And the boss said, hey, we labor on Labor Day. Well, I'm not laboring on Labor Day, not at least not here, okay? I will probably labor somewhere else. Yeah. Anyway, so Tradio, just be some music tomorrow on Monday, and I'll be back with you on Tuesday morning with the Most Music Morning Show and Tradio at 9:05. So until then, y'all have a wonderful and safe weekend, okay? Be safe, okay? And don't drink and drive. Don't text and drive. Pay attention to what you're doing. If you're out on the water, I know it's not much water on in the lake. Oh, my goodness. Lake levels are down terribly on Bugs Island Car Lake, okay? But Lake Gaston is about where it's supposed to be right now. But be careful on the lake, okay? Don't be drinking and carrying on and mess up and hurt somebody or hurt yourself, okay? All right. I'll see you Tuesday. Y'all enjoy your weekend. Bye-bye.

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3: Fox News, I'm Roxanne Evans. A mistrial in the Lindsey Clancy murder trial. Jurors in Massachusetts failed to reach a unanimous verdict after 7 days of deliberations. Clancy was accused of killing her three young children before attempting to take her own life. Prosecutors could seek a new trial. The Trump administration downplaying the ongoing conflict in the Middle East between the U.S. and Iran, saying it is not a war. President Trump is defending his administration's description of the fighting. And a stronger-than-expected jobs report.
4: They announced 162,000 jobs, new jobs.
3: President Trump announcing the latest numbers. The unemployment rate held steady at 4.1%. The report comes as the administration touts continued strength in the American labor market. 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
3: Fox News, I'm Roxanne Evans. A mistrial in the Lindsey Clancy murder trial. Jurors in Massachusetts failed to reach a unanimous verdict after 7 days of deliberations. Clancy was accused of killing her three young children before attempting to take her own life. Prosecutors could seek a new trial. The Trump administration downplaying the ongoing conflict in the Middle East between the U.S. and Iran, saying it is not a war. President Trump is defending his administration's description of the fighting. And a stronger than expected jobs report.
4: They announced 162,000 jobs, new jobs.
3: President Trump announcing the latest numbers. The unemployment rate held steady at 4.1%. The report comes as the administration touts continued strength in the American labor market. 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
3: Fox News, I'm Roxanne Evans. A mistrial in the Lindsey Clancy murder trial. Jurors in Massachusetts failed to reach a unanimous verdict after 7 days of deliberations. Clancy was accused of killing her three young children before attempting to take her own life. Prosecutors could seek a new trial. The Trump administration downplaying the ongoing conflict in the Middle East between the U.S. and Iran, saying it is not a war. President Trump is defending his administration's description of the fighting. And a stronger than expected jobs report.
4: They announced 162,000 jobs, new jobs.
3: President Trump announcing the latest numbers. The unemployment rate held steady at 4.1%. The report comes as the administration touts continued strength in the American labor market. America is listening to Fox News.

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3: Fox News, I'm Roxanne Evans. A mistrial in the Lindsey Clancy murder trial. Jurors in Massachusetts failed to reach a unanimous verdict after 7 days of deliberations. Clancy was accused of killing her three young children before attempting to take her own life. Prosecutors could seek a new trial. The Trump administration downplaying the ongoing conflict in the Middle East between the U.S. and Iran, saying it is not a war. President Trump is defending his administration's description of the fighting. And a stronger-than-expected jobs report.
4: They announced 162,000 jobs, new jobs.
3: President Trump announcing the latest numbers. The unemployment rate held steady at 4.1%. The report comes as the administration touts continued strength in the American labor market. 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
3: News on Jack Callahan. U.S. Central Command says the U.S. has struck three Iranian crude oil tankers, two in the Strait of Hormuz, one in the Gulf of Oman. The attacks in retaliation for ballistic missiles fired by Iran.
4: They did, in fact, fire upon these new Iranian crude oil tankers after the IRGC fired at two Navy warships.
3: Fox's Alex Hogan, neither of the U.S. vessels were hit. U.S. envoys Steve Witkoff and Jared Kushner are in Moscow. They'll meet with Russia's President Putin today with a new proposal to end the war in Ukraine. A mistrial declared in the Lindsey Clancy case. Jurors deadlocked. The state must decide whether to try her again.
5: The DA has not said if they will retry this case, but in the meantime, Lindsey Clancy remains at the psychiatric hospital until that decision is ultimately made.
3: Fox's Brian Yenis. 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

0: 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Well, there's big news for the beach music industry. 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The Beach Music Cruise 28 features live performances by the Swinging Medallions, the Band of Oz, the Embers with Craig Woolard, Too Much Sylvia, Gary Louder and Smokin' Hot, The Tones, The Castaways, The Connection, River Mist, Special Occasion Band, and more. 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

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Bye-bye.

0: 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We own the market in Southern Virginia and Northern North Carolina. 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
3: I'm Rod. You stern Americans on the move this holiday weekend, and it's costing more to drive or fly.
4: With ongoing conflicts in the Middle East driving up the price of jet fuel, AAA says travelers are paying about 2% more for airfare over the Labor Day holiday weekend than they did this time last year, but nearly 20% more for top destinations.
3: Fox's Jonathan Seri. 10 days after the devastating flood that hit Nepal, rescuers found two more victims alive.
5: A woman was submerged underneath a building. Meanwhile, another miracle today. A man was found inside a 740-foot tunnel at a hydropower project.
3: One person rescued yesterday says he saw other people alive. 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